0: 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You let it in my storyline. Don't knock on my door, 나 얼른 나가봐라. Toxic lover, you know better. 거기숨지만 더 얼른 나와. You little demon in my storyline. Don't knock on my door, I'll see you out.
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We're just as clueless as the rest. We're all just looking to connect with no idea of what

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Feet up on the dash, driving nowhere fast, burning through the summer. Radio on blast, make the moment last. She got solar power. Minutes feel like hours. She knew she was about.